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1: What's up, y'all? It's Cole Wetzel, and here's my new song with Ella Langley. I hit up Ella. We got on it. It didn't take us very long to get it warped, and yeah, it turned out to be a really cool tune.

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When he came across this young man sawing on a fiddle and playing it hot, and the devil jumped up on a hickory stump and said, "Boy, let me tell you what. 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

0: Good morning and happy Monday. Here's your traffic update for Ottawa and the Valley. We're wide open on the major highways on either side of the Ottawa River. That includes the Queensway, the 174, and the 416. Work continues today on Earl Armstrong, closed between Bowesville and Limebank for water main work. It's scheduled to reopen tomorrow. Also, work continues today on Cumberland. It's closed between Wilbroad and Stewart for work. 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
3: Okay, tell us what you still have from your childhood.
4: Mall cars, trucks. Like
5: ones you made or built?
4: Some. Most of them I bought. I got addicted to it when I was probably 12 years old, and then started working, delivering paper and working for my dad's construction company, and I just kept buying and buying and buying.
3: How many cars do you have?
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3: Wow.
5: Oh, that's a big collection.
4: My bedroom at my parents' house was just covered.
3: Hang on. How are you bringing girls home? Okay.
4: Well, it works, I guess. I was married for 26 years.
3: Women do love a car guy, yeah. Right? Like that's,
4: I have a collection of coins. My mom worked at the Canada Post for years, and every Christmas I would get a coin set.
3: Ah, oh, nice. 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
4: Well, I'm hoping so. After my divorce, I kind of hope that might be worth some money. So
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4: Yeah. Exactly.
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4: Good morning. Here's your traffic update for Ottawa on the Valley. The Monday drive looking good so far. No issues on the Queensway in either direction as you roll through town. Same with the 174 westbound through Cumberland and Orleans. And the 416 looks good between Kempville and Ottawa. Richmond Road from Bayshore Drive. The two eastbound left turn lanes are closed for work at the Richmond Road overpass. There's an OC transport detour on that as well. 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I'm Gord Taylor with Country 101.1 Traffic.
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3: Good morning, Rebecca. Now, apple pie is such a delicious staple this time of year, especially with all the festive family gatherings we're having coming up. Mm-hmm. But
4: my mom makes 7 different pies for every occasion, and apple pie is one of them. And she makes a really good apple pie. And I was at a friend's house, it's got to be 15 years ago now, and she had made apple pie and offered me a piece, and I thought, okay, great. And she had put cloves in it.
3: No!
4: And not just cloves, but way too many cloves.
3: No!
5: And cloves.
4: Oh, I've never heard of adding cloves to it. Other people have said, oh, yeah, that's a thing. No.
5: Like cloves as in, like, the strong, like, they're almost like peppercorns.
4: Exactly, yes. The ones that you put into an orange at Christmas time to do a beautiful ornament that everybody loves.
3: Sick.
4: But no, not an apple pie.
5: Would you have to chew that?
4: Well, I think they were ground cloves. So that, because you can buy the ground cloves as a spice.
5: Oh, okay, yeah.
4: Yeah.
5: It was just kind of mixed in.
4: Yes, exactly.
5: Oh, man, yeah. They're so strong.
4: I know. I wouldn't suggest that to anyone. Anyway, it's ruined apple pie for me, so now my niece gets the entire apple pie for herself.
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2: Good morning. Here's what's making news in Ottawa. Canadian flags were at half-mast yesterday as hundreds of police officers marched onto the lawn of Parliament Hill to honor those who have fallen in the line of duty. Three police officers from Ontario who died this year were among the six recognized during the Canadian Police and Peace Officers' annual memorial service. Ontario Provincial Police Officer Brandon Malcolm died in a single vehicle crash in April, while his colleague, Tarun Bali, was fatally hit by a car in June in northern Ontario. 2 days after Bali was killed, Toronto Police Officer Mark Pinizotto was fatally shot while executing a search warrant related to an alleged gun-for-hire scheme in Toronto. Ottawa police are looking for more information about a serious crash involving a pedestrian that took place this weekend. A Saturday afternoon around 1:20, a 74-year-old man was walking along Bank Street when he was hit by a vehicle. He was sent to hospital in life-threatening condition. Anyone with information is asked to contact police. Alberta Premier Danielle Smith and Ontario Premier Doug Ford will be speaking today at an event in Calgary on Canada's economic future. The premiers are expected to discuss how Canada builds, transports, and sells its energy to the world. Now, Smith has placed energy at the center of her government's agenda, particularly the need to get more oil to the British Columbia coast and from there to markets in Asia. It also comes as Canada navigates an ongoing tariff war with the U.S. Ottawa weather, we're in for a cloudy day today. Cloudy week, really. Chance of showers as well. A high of 19, drops to 10 overnight. And tomorrow we might see a spot of sunshine, a high of 20. With Ottawa News, I'm Christine Clark.
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7: 6:07, it's Robin and PJ this morning at 8:10. The cash cow returns. Well, it's always here. But the cash cow will give you your share of $20,000. All you have to do is be listening at that time and maybe shoot us a text, okay? But not yet. Right now, if you want to text us at 269-269, tell us what's your out-of-the-box birthday gift idea. Bonus, if it's like something that doesn't cost a lot of money, right? Because in this economy, we have to come up with ideas for our friends and family that are budget friendly, right? So I'm going to give you an example, and I'm going to put these up on the socials momentarily. I highly, highly recommend door decorating, okay? The key with this is you can't get caught, okay? That's all.
8: No.
7: So this is perfect for houses, condos, dorm room doors. Like if you're in college or university, this is amazing. Okay, I just completed one this morning for Taylor, who takes on PJ every morning, Wednesday mornings at 8:40, right? So we do Generation Gap here on the show.
8: Yes.
7: Taylor, the youngest member of our team, who usually represents Gen Z, but I feel now is starting to age out of her own generation. She's turning 27 today. Mm. Okay, so this is where you go to the dollar store, right? You get a whole bunch of birthday decorations like ribbons, bows, like whatever you want that's super crazy. And here's the key, enough wrapping paper to completely cover the door. You cut it into strips so it sort of lines up with the door frame. Mm. And then when those people are, I don't know, away, sleeping, out, whatever, you show up and you completely decorate the door.
8: Question.
7: Done. Yes.
8: Does it matter if the person is someone who would appreciate it and love it or would hate it?
7: I don't think so. This is mostly for you. Like, this is mostly for me, the person doing it, I feel.
8: Right. Because I'm sure Taylor will love it.
7: She will love it, yes.
8: I would absolutely hate it if somebody did that to
7: my
8: door.
7: And I am putting it in my calendar for your birthday right now. Sir.
8: Good luck with that. Have fun with that.
7: Right? But the key to this is that it has to be a secret, and you have to do it at a time where they will be surprised. Like this morning when Taylor opens the door, right? She'll be like, what the heck happened out here? And I was actually...
8: Oh, I think she'll know what happened.
7: I was very concerned at certain times because I felt like I was being louder than I wanted to be. I actually like pre-planned this last night, right? Like I had everything in my little cart. We live in a loft building, so the doors are like 8,000 feet high. I had to pack a little step stool, get out there with my tape, right? Jeez. And the tape... Pulling tape off a roll of tape, like at that time in the morning, it's the loudest thing in the world when there's nobody else in the hallways and the building is super quiet. I'm like, for sure. And then all of a sudden I heard a meow at the door because they have two cats, right? Mm. And I'm like, oh no, the cats are going to give me away, right? But I managed to get it done and get the heck out of there before anybody opened the door. And that's all I care about. Accomplished.
8: And then the question becomes, will she come directly to you about it, or will she just say, you know, it's the weirdest thing. I woke up when my door was decorated today.
7: Or will she be kicked out of the building because we're not supposed to have things on our doors?
8: Right. There is that.
7: Because often there's uniform policy in buildings like ours, right?
8: What if where you it's get like, her kicked oh, you know, out? That's aren't you guys not even allowed to hang a wreath?
7: Oh, we're not allowed to hang anything. But the good news is...
8: You're going to get her kicked out.
7: The good news is it'll all be over before any people even start moving
8: What if she doesn't come in today? What if she doesn't leave her apartment?
7: Oh, she'll know. Her boyfriend will leave around 6:30. He will know. So that's like I can guarantee.
8: So he's going to see it first.
7: He's going to see it first, and then I guarantee that she will see it before.
8: So
7: it comes
8: he'll
7: down.
8: See it and realize that he didn't do enough for her birthday, and then
7: that's on him. Lewis, you're on your own. Okay, that's it.
8: It's going to make it even worse for him.
7: What is your out of box birthday gift idea that is on a budget, right? Like, again, I don't know. This didn't cost very much. Maybe $15. Not bad, right?
8: Not bad.
7: 269-269 is a text line. Shh.
8: Here's Lainey.

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1: 618 out-of-the-box birthday gift ideas and bonus if they are done on a budget at 269-269. I have just completed Operation Door Decoration for Taylor, who takes on PJ in Generation Gap every Wednesday morning at 8:40, whose birthday it is today. That sucker lives in my condo building, and because of that, I have access like nobody's business, right? So I just went up, decorated the whole door like a giant present, just wrapped the entire thing. Looks amazing. You can check that out on our socials. It's going to go up momentarily, but let us know what you've done, if you've had something funny done to you. Andy says, I like doing gift bags full of highly usable but inexpensive items for my family and friends. So socks, because you can never have enough of those, and that's true, right? If they're nice socks, right? Something I make, like cookies or like a strawberry jam, and a long-ass charging cable. She says, my ex once gave me a really, really long charging cable for Christmas, and I was annoyed, given that was all he got me. But I also can't deny it was the most used gift I've ever received, right?
2: Charging cable.
1: Yeah, well, your phone comes with like a really short charging cable. There are no phones that come with an ideally long charging cable. Think of it, if you're a person of a certain age, you'll remember when we had like rotary phones and you'd have that really long cord where you could wander with anywhere. That's what we need for our cell phones, because you cannot plug the thing in and then have a normal conversation without like getting a crick in your neck and talking really close to it.
2: I don't know,
1: really
2: I feel like
1: it.
2: The iPhones come with a pretty long one.
1: What?
2: Yeah, nah. you're an Android, so.
1: I don't know. You can always use a longer one.
2: But those other ones are good for, like, your car. Although, like, the longer it is in your car, the more tangled it gets. You got to keep it all wrapped up and stuff. But it's good for people if they want to charge their phone and they're sitting in the back seat. So, yeah, I can see that as being an advantage.
1: Other things people are saying, those, like,

0: is cheap.
1: Yes.
0: Right? Like, because there's a level, right?
1: Mm-hmm.
0: There's a level between like a thoughtful, inexpensive mm-hmm. gift and you just cheaped out. Like you hit the the gas station on the way to my birthday party.
1: And you like those air fresheners I got you, didn't you? I feel like you did.
0: I don't think I've used them.
1: Mm. I think they smell like pine.
0: But yeah, but there's a difference between cheaping out, obviously cheaping out, and actually just doing something neat and inexpensive.
1: We're about to find out. There. Where is the line? 269-269 is a text line.
0: Because you can be creative and inexpensive. But you can also be really cheap.

0: 101.
1: Well, good morning. Here's your traffic update for Ottawa and the Valley. Lion at Sparks, we have a traffic lights on flash. That becomes an always stop. Keep that in mind. If you're coming up the Portage Bridge and heading towards downtown, work continues today on Bank Street between Snake Island and Mitch Owens. That's off-peak work. Also, work continues on Bank Street from Victoria Street to Dalmany. That's down to one lane in each direction. 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
5: So, how does Emily Reid describe her music? 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And she certainly shows her sense of humor in her video for Wine. She's open for Kit Moore, James Barker Band, and it's only a matter of time before Emily Reid's headlining.
6: Country 101.1 weather for Ottawa and the Valley. A mix of sun and cloud today with a high of 19 degrees. Down to 10 with showers overnight and then a mix of sun and cloud tomorrow with a high of 20. Right now it's 14.
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8: Hey y'all, it's Zach John King. And this is my song, Get to Drinking. It's about a relationship that I had in the past that after a few Jack and Cokes, I started to paint it with rose-colored glasses.

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1: This is something I would do. Set the scene. Where are you?
2: I was working at Walmart as a manager, and this was one of my team leads. And the year before, she had decorated like the office and brought me a cake and everything. And I thought, oh, you're way too sweet. And then the following year, I had no clue at all. And I'm leaving the building, walking this empty parking lot with one other coworker. And then as I got close to my car, I could almost see something inside as like an SUV. So I can kind of see through the back window. And I thought, what is inside my car? So I went to open my hatchback to put a couple of things in that I had purchased. And when I did, I realized, oh my God, there must have been at least 50 balloons shoved inside this car with creamers and a stuffy and everything imaginable.
1: Yes!
2: Yes. I didn't have to drive home like that. That was the best part. I had to find a way to get into my car full of balloons.
3: Were they helium? Could you just leave them all out?
2: They weren't helium. Nope. They were just regular balloons that she has shoved in there. And I tell you, though, it was the best memory ever. I got home, I unloaded those balloons into my house, and we kept them there.
1: This is a great example, though, of like an out-of-the-box birthday gift idea. Like, that wouldn't have cost her a ton of money, right?
2: Not at all. And it was the best memory. I think it was actually for my 40th birthday as well. And, you know, I was closing. It was my birthday. It was a late night at Walmart. And I'm like, whatever. I'm just leaving. I'm going home. And but I knew something was up because as I was getting closer to my car, the person I was with, all of a sudden her phone rang. And I'm like, okay, like whatever. But it was our other coworker calling to be like, did Kathy get her surprise?
3: Be aware for people that are planning on doing something like this. Make sure it's stuff that's not going to wreck the car.
2: Yes.
3: Balloons are good because the balloons eventually can come out. But if you're going to do...
1: Unless they're full of carbon dioxide.
3: If you're going to do like, you know, muffins or weird things that are going to wreck the inside of the car, there's a problem. It's not going to be a fun birthday.
2: But yeah, I do recommend this. I'm sure down the road I will end up doing it for someone else because... Like I said, it was one of the best memories ever. First time someone did something like that for me, and she really killed it.
1: How did she get into your car? You're not locking your car, Kathy? Like, what's going on?
2: Yeah, she somehow stole my car keys from my filing drawer at work. Didn't even have a clue about that either. She snuck in, grabbed them out of my purse.
3: That might be the more concerning part of this.

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1: Angela, I can't believe it, but filling people's cars with balloons on their birthdays seems to be a thing.
2: It was. I was at work, and they had called me because they know I always lock my car door, even in my driveway. And they called me and asked me, my $2, said, Mom, can we have like $20 or something they asked me for? So I said, yeah, I'd leave it in my car, and when they leave, get it out, make sure they lock the door. Well, I come out after work, and my car. Your car was wrapped, and I couldn't even, completely wrapped with the ribbon.
1: Uh-huh.
2: Yeah, completely wrapped, all right from underneath the car, the whole nine yards, great big bow on it. I go to get in the car, and it was completely, completely filled with balloons.
1: Oh, my gosh.
2: Oh, them little buggers, I'll put it in the trunk then. And I opened up my trunk, and it was completely filled with balloons. I just opened the doors and had most of them go enough to get into my car to get home.
1: This is amazing. How did they wrap the actual vehicle, though? Like, with paper? Like, with wrapping paper, too? Or just the bow?
2: No. Just they had the big bow on it. They put a big bow on it.
1: That's amazing.
2: You know, the streamers, they wrapped it. They must have got rolls of it and wrapped them all around the car one way and then all around the car the other way. They tear all the tape and stuff off it to get everything off.
1: The only disappointment is that this wasn't a brand new car that you...
2: No, it wasn't a brand new car. It wasn't a brand new car. It was like, I don't know, probably 10 years old, I think it was. But they wrapped the whole thing completely. Like, you couldn't get in your car.
1: This is amazing.
2: Moving something. Yeah.
1: Another birthday is always just around the corner.
2: Yeah, that's right. This time, wrap it. 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
3: Well, good morning. Here's your traffic update for Ottawa and the Valley. Getting word of a collision on the 174 westbound near Kanan is backing up traffic onto Highway 17. 174 westbound also slow into Cumberland, but moving well through Orleans. Eastbound Queensway picking up some volume from Bayshore to Greenbank, and after that, it's moving well towards downtown. And across the river in Masson, it's very slow on the 50 westbound through the construction zone. Canada Post is standing strong with Canadian businesses with solutions to help support you. 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I'm Gord Taylor with Country 101 Traffic.
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18: Country 101 weather for Ottawa and the Valley. A mix of sun and cloud today with a high of 19 degrees. Down to 10 with showers overnight and then a mix of sun and cloud tomorrow with a high of 20. Right now it's 14.
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1: Good morning. Here's what's making news in Ottawa. Canadian flags were at half-mast yesterday as hundreds of police officers marched onto the lawn of Parliament Hill to honor those who have fallen in the line of duty. Three police officers from Ontario who died this year were among the six recognized during the Canadian Police and Peace Officers' annual memorial service. Ontario Provincial Police Officer Brandon Malcolm died in a single vehicle crash in April, while his colleague, Tarun Bali, was fatally hit by a car in June in Northern Ontario. 2 days after Bali was killed, Toronto Police Officer Mark Pinizzotto was fatally shot while executing a search warrant related to an alleged gun-for-hire scheme in Toronto. Ottawa police are looking for more information about a serious crash involving a pedestrian that took place this weekend. A Saturday afternoon around 1:20, a 74-year-old man was walking along Bank Street when he was hit by a vehicle. He was sent to hospital in life-threatening condition. Anyone with information is asked to contact police. Alberta Premier Danielle Smith and Ontario Premier Doug Ford will be speaking today at an event in Calgary on Canada's economic future. The premiers are expected to discuss how Canada builds, transports, and sells its energy to the world. Now, Smith has placed energy at the center of her government's agenda. Particularly, they need to get more oil to the British Columbia coast and from there to markets in Asia. It also comes as Canada navigates an ongoing tariff war with the U.S. Ottawa weather, we're in for a cloudy day today. Cloudy week, really chance of showers as well. A high of 19, drops to 10 overnight. And tomorrow we might see a spot of sunshine, a high of 20. With Ottawa News, I'm Christine Clark.
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0: Well, the fun continues about an hour from now as your next opportunity will arrive to go after some cash. Robin and PJ's $20,000 cash cow contest. We'll give you the code word, and once you give us that code word and your first and last name, you got a chance to get a call and go after your share of $20,000 in cash. Good morning.
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0: VMAs.
1: Hosted by Snoop Dogg, obviously. Taylor Swift, a big winner of the night, of course. She's now officially the most awarded artist in VMA's history. Congrats to her. Some country highlights, though, this year. Kacey Musgraves sang a beautiful tribute to Dolly Parton.

0: hard song to sing, mostly because of what Whitney Houston did to it. Mm-hmm. But
1: that's a beautiful rendition.
0: Great version.
1: I love that Casey Musgraves is popping up all over the place again, too. Yeah. I like that. And so is Shaboozey, who was just in Toronto on Friday night, by the way, at the RBC Amphitheater. Then he whisks off to L.A., where he performs Cowgirl.

0: Sounds very shaboozy.
1: I'm working on my line dance to that one. It's the latest one, yeah.
0: All right.
1: Yeah, it's, don't stop me now.
0: Right? You're not going to do that in the studio, are you?
1: I don't know. We'll see.
0: You have enough room in here?
1: Yeah, I'll make room. Like you know me.
0: I don't know how much room there is.
1: I look great. Look, good luck sounds great.
0: Good for him. And good for Casey. That was a nice tribute to the late, great Dolly Parton. Here's Shaboozy and Jelly Roll. Amen.

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1: Hey, this is Owen Rigling. I think right now we should put on my new single, Love, Hate, Love.
2: We just had so much fun recording this song. We screamed our faces off in the studio and we all lost our voice.

0: 101.
1: 719, what important lesson did you learn the hard way? 269-269, if you got a good story. I cringed when I saw this on my Facebook feed over the weekend.
2: Oh.
1: It's from a woman that I know, that, and she posted it openly, so I'm just going to like kind of capsize things here, or like put them together. So she says, hi, I can't believe I made this mistake. I booked a flight to visit my brother with my preferred name.
2: Mm-hmm.
1: Her name is Sue.
2: Right. Okay.
1: Instead of her given name, which is Susan.
2: Right? Her legal name.
1: Mm-hmm. Mm. All my government ID is Susan, and so I could not check in at the airport. It was disappointing, and worse, I had booked a non-changeable ticket since nothing was going to stop me from making this trip, except for my own error in booking. Lesson learned, I'm now heading back home to find an alternate flight. Because they wouldn't, because she had booked the budget fare, which is the lowest fare, which most people book if they're 100% sure that they're going to be going on that trip.
2: When you book it, like, it's, you pay for it, and
1: there's now
2: no
1: she has
2: switching.
1: To pay, and, like, I was keeping up with some of the comments after, so they would not honor that flight. So the airline, you know, basically said, like, this is your error, sorry, but, yeah, you'll need to book a new flight under your
2: isn't it an error, though?
1: I don't know. Kind of is.
2: I guess.
1: Like it's, you know, like that's
2: legal
1: that's a
2: documentation lesson. Wise, it is an error.
1: Yes.
2: Yeah.
1: And there's reasons that they don't.

0: Maybe she's only out like for a one-way ticket instead
1: of
0: two.
1: So she's asked about it.
0: Yeah.
1: Like to find if they can do something about it.
0: I don't know how that's going to work out, but you know what I mean? Like either way, she's definitely on the hook for a one way if she's still going. Boo! Right? But that's something
1: that
0: happens,
1: baby,
0: right?
1: Live and learn.
0: What important lesson did you learn the hard way? 269-269 is the text line. And how did you get back in the saddle after?
1: Oh, there it is.
0: Oh, where has this been?
1: Don't pee in the wind. Learned that the hard way.

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1: Well, good morning. Here's your traffic update for Ottawa and the Valley. Couple problems on the Queensway westbound just after the Vanier Parkway. There's a crash. It's backing up traffic towards the split. What's the collision on the eastbound Queensway just before Greenbank? They're running that off to the CRC. So it's a bit slow on the eastbound Queensway approaching the 416 through to Greenbank. After that, moving well towards downtown. There's a collision on the 174 westbound after Canaan, backing up traffic on Highway 17. Fenplast windows and doors are fit for your home, and for a limited time, get up to 15% off their windows and doors. Some conditions apply. I'm Gord Taylor with Country 101 traffic.
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18: Country 101.1 weather for Ottawa and the Valley. A mix of sun and cloud today with a high of 19 degrees. Down to 10 with showers overnight and then a mix of sun and cloud tomorrow with a high of 20. Right now it's 14.
19: 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Ottawa's number one for country.

0: 9:35, what important lesson did you learn the hard way? 269-269 if you've got a story. Like, for example, never carry your bathing suit in a plastic bag on the handlebars of your bike when you're 16 and riding it over your friend's house who has a pool because it's fun until it gets stuck in the spokes and you go flying over the handlebars and then you get to go to the hospital instead of the pool.
1: Oh, not as nice. Great. And you have holes in your bathing suit.
0: I'm just saying it's not recommended by me.
1: Because that may or may not have happened.
0: May or may not have happened. There is no video because I am a person of a certain age. Go
1: on. Hardest lesson I learned, or one of the hardest lessons I learned, was did you know that if you are passing a car, so let's say you're driving along and you're on a road that has just two lanes, one going one way, one going the other way.
0: Yes.
1: And it's the dotted line.
0: Yes.
1: So you pass to go around the car. Did you know, Robin, that it is very illegal for you to go over the speed limit when you are passing that car?
0: I feel like this is a gray area. I mean, I'm sure it's not legally, but like you have to be able to speed up to go past the car.
1: Right. But the only reason you should be passing cars on those type of roads is if they are going less than the speed limit and then you go around them. So I was just kind of frustrated and I was a little speedy Gonzalez that day. And even though the person ahead of me was going a little bit over the speed limit, they weren't going enough over the speed limit. So I ran around, got caught. It was over $300.
0: Oh, my buzz it!
1: Over
0: $300. That gets a buzz!
1: For that ticket.
0: That is horrible! So,
1: because when you go fast like that, you're also going on a road that isn't like 100 or 110. So it might have been, it was probably 80. In that area. So the faster you go, even if you're passing somebody, you're way higher than what the speed limit
0: terrible.
1: Is. Oh yeah, it was awful.
0: Well, that's terrible. Awful. Coming up, pay your parking tickets or go to prison. Barb's story is on the way in the next 7 minutes.
1: It may or may not be that extreme, but Robin wanted it to be that because she wanted to find out what prison's like. But
0: you're wrecking the payoff.
1: That's coming up. Here's Bailey Zimmerman.

0: What important lesson did you learn the hard way? 269-269 is the text line. Andrea's here and says, dental care is expensive. Never be lazy with oral hygiene or you'll end up with a surprise expensive root canal. Right? Yeah.
1: Brush your teeth and make sure you floss.
0: Yep, even if you hate it, okay? Nick says $1,000 is not a lot of money to have right now, but it is a lot of money to owe, right? And that's the truth.
1: Yep.
0: But he says, I wouldn't mind if I won $1,000 in Cash Cow. And that's coming up, by the way, at 8:10.
1: That's true. Mm-hmm. That's true. All right. Keep them coming. 269-269 is the text line.
0: Barb, this is a terrible lesson to learn the hard way.
2: Tell me about it.
0: Okay, what is the lesson?
2: Pay your parking ticket as soon as you have it. Don't put it in your glove box and forget about it.
1: Those things add up.
2: Did you know that they will send your ticket to collection? That's why it was, instead of 51 that the city was reading, it was 91. It got sent to a collection.
0: So it actually went up $40 by the time you remembered it and went to pay it.
2: When I got the letter to tell me that my plates were suspended.
0: Yeah. Oh, my gosh.
1: I'm surprised it only went up to 91. I've had some that go up way higher than that.
2: Well, that's because I was right on it when I got the letter saying that my plates were suspended. I'm like, hello? I forgot about that.
0: You only hear about collections coming for you in the movies.
2: Well, they were after me.
0: So once you pay off the ticket, though, then your plates were reinstated. But basically,
2: right,
0: otherwise, you're basically driving around like a felon.
2: Exactly. You see a police officer, it's like, okay, did I pay that ticket?
1: He's coming for me.
0: Oh, thanks, Barb. Congratulations on not going to prison. All right?
2: Thank you.
1: Yet.
2: Hey. I don't want to be behind those bars. You know, I would get 3 meals a day and watch TV.

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4: Here's traffic update for Ottawa and the Valley. There's a crash on the westbound Queensway just after the Vanier Parkway, blocking the left lane. Traffic's backed up past Walkley, also affecting the 174 westbound getting onto the Queensway. Traffic lights are on flash at Lion and Sparks. That becomes an all-way stop. And Riverside westbound is down to one lane at Bank for construction. That's causing a pretty heavy backup. Fenplast windows and doors are fit for your home, and for a limited time, get up to 15% off their windows and doors. Some conditions apply. I'm Gord Taylor with Country 1011 Traffic.
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17: Country 1011 weather for Ottawa and the Valley. A mix of sun and cloud today with a high of 19 degrees. Down to 10 with showers overnight and then a mix of sun and cloud tomorrow with a high of 20. Right now it's 14.
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1: Good morning. Here's what's making news in Ottawa. Canadian flags were at half-mast yesterday as hundreds of police officers marched onto the lawn of Parliament Hill to honor those who have fallen in the line of duty. Three police officers from Ontario who died this year were among the six recognized during the Canadian Police and Peace Officers' annual memorial service. Ontario Provincial Police Officer Brandon Malcolm died in a single vehicle crash in April, while his colleague Darun Bali was fatally hit by a car in June in northern Ontario. 2 days after Bali was killed, Toronto Police Officer Mark Pinizzotto was fatally shot while executing a search warrant related to an alleged gun-for-hire scheme in Toronto. Ottawa police are looking for more information about a serious crash involving a pedestrian that took place this weekend. A Saturday afternoon around 1:20, a 74-year-old man was walking along Bank Street when he was hit by a vehicle. He was sent to hospital in life-threatening condition. Anyone with information is asked to contact police. Alberta Premier Danielle Smith and Ontario Premier Doug Ford will be speaking today at an event in Calgary on Canada's economic future. The premiers are expected to discuss how Canada builds, transports, and sells its energy to the world. Now, Smith has placed energy at the center of her government's agenda, particularly the need to get more oil to the British Columbia coast and from there to markets in Asia. It also comes as Canada navigates an ongoing tariff war with the U.S. Ottawa weather, we're in for a cloudy day today. Cloudy week, really chance of showers as well. A high of 19, drops to 10 overnight. And tomorrow we might see a spot of sunshine, a high of 20. With Ottawa News, I'm Christine Clark.
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1: Well, perhaps you need some money in your pocket to repair all of the lessons that you've learned. We've been hearing some great ones this morning.
2: Yeah.
1: Use it for whatever you want. Your share of up to $20,000 is back in the stalls this morning. Will it go to you or will you get the move?
2: And will you correctly spell today's code word, which is cash? Text cash, C-A-S-H, and your first and last name to 269-269, and you could be the one going after your share of $20,000 in cash.
1: Yeah, this is critical, by the way. Like, if it's going to autocorrect, like if you got a friend named Kath, like you call it, right? Yep.
2: Or Kush.
1: Just be careful.
2: Yeah. Make sure that it's C-A-S-H. Text cash in your first and last name to 269-269 right now. Somebody's going after their share of 20 grand with Robin and PJ's Cash Cow coming up after Jess Moskaluk.

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1: Krista, what do you need some money for?
2: Tires for my car.
1: Oh.
3: Tires, right.
1: Okay, yeah. Gross, but yeah. Yes. It's a necessary evil, though, right? What's that? Like, that's like $1,000 easily, right? With all the taxes, and you got to put them on and that kind of stuff.
2: Yeah, it's going in today for them, too. So it's kind of perfect timing.
1: Perfect.
3: Now, right. You could also see this as you are already planning to pay for the tires. This is like extra money. This is like you money. This is like that's girl math money, isn't it?
2: Does anybody have extra money right now?
1: In this economy? Absolutely not. Right?
3: No, okay,
1: Krista, so. Here's the deal. You already know it, right? We've got money here in the stalls. You're going to open up as many as you want. Just don't get the cow, okay? It's that simple.
2: Oh, it sounds that simple.
1: You have one job. And that's to take money and not get the cow.
3: Take as much as you can. All right, you ready to go?
2: Yep.
3: Take a big deep breath, and we'll get this started with stall number one, which is going to have a dollar amount in it. That will be yours to keep or yours to start playing with. One of two things is going to happen. Either you're going to take some money or you're going to find that cow. All right?
2: Okay. Yep.
3: Let's open stall number one.
4: $612.
2: Oh my.
1: How much are your tires?
2: About $700.
3: See this? That's pretty good.
1: Look at that math. But Krista,
3: here we go.
1: That 612 is not 700, and there is just over here stall number two. Electric Boogaloo.
2: Robin, you don't have to convince me. 612 seems like a weird number. We're gonna go for number two.
1: 100%, it is. Who's gonna take a weird number? No one.
3: Well. You'd be thinking differently if there's a cow in stall number two.
2: Oh, I'll probably cry, but it's fine. Let's do it.
3: All right. So with the logic that it is just a weird number.
1: Super weird.
3: We're giving back $612 and opening stall number two?
2: Yeah.
3: All right. Let's do it. Stall number two.
4: $755.
2: No.
3: Is that a weird number too?
2: No.
1: Yes.
3: I wasn't asking you, Robin.
1: I'm just going to chime in anyway.
2: We know what Robin wants to do.
1: Yeah, Krista, let's have a small conversation just aside here. So we're at $755, which covers the cost of your tires.
3: Probably,
1: right?
3: Yeah.
1: Yeah. Or just make a little extra money here and stall number two.
3: Maybe.
2: I know.
3: And then you could also do the girl math with the 755. So that's 755. That pays for your tires. How much money does that give you in girl math, right?
1: In this economy, not much.
2: I want to do one more, but I'm scared.
1: Well, I think you could ask, what would Robin do?
3: You could ask that, but I don't know if you... I mean, you already know the answer for what Robin would do.
1: That's true.
2: I'm
1: going
2: to have to take it. I'm going to pay for my tires.
1: You're sure?
2: Guys, there's going to be more in number three. I know it.
3: All right, so...
1: You sound all mad at yourself. You're like, oh, it's $755 free dollars, but I'm going to be mad.
2: I know. Okay, I have to take $755. I have to take it.
1: Okay.
2: I can't.
3: So $755 in stall number two. You want to take it?
2: I'm going to take it. That's a win for me.
3: You got the win.
2: Yeah. No, I don't. I'm going to hang up so I don't have to...
1: You're gonna hang up and go get your tires because now you have the money. So.
3: Hey, but Krista, what if the cow's in the next stall?
2: Oh, it's gonna be in the next one.
3: That'll be a perfect play if the cow comes out right now. All right, $755 is yours. Nobody will take that away from you. Let's find out what's in stall number three.
4: $900.
2: Okay.
1: Hello.
3: Robin's the worst Monday morning quarterback.
1: I'm terrible. I'm really bad at this game.
3: She's like, I told you. All right, let's see what's in stall number four.
4: $1,100.
3: $1,100. But would you have gone this far, though? I mean, let's say you went to the 900.
2: I probably would have stopped at 900 for sure.
3: Right. Let's see what's in stall number five. There she is.
2: Okay, that's not bad.
1: You feel good about your life again, Chris?
2: My tires are paid for.
3: Right, exactly. Free money. There's nothing wrong with free money, right?
2: Absolutely. That's a good Monday morning for me.
3: Because you woke up this morning thinking you're going to drop $700 of your own money on new tires, and now you're dropping $700 of our money on your tires.
2: Perfect. Thank you so much.
3: You're very welcome. Hang on the line, okay?
2: Okay.
0: Robin and PJ's $20,000 cash cow plays again tomorrow morning at 8:10.

0: on, but you can't go over the speed limit when you're passing somebody.
1: This is a good lesson, and actually probably most people don't realize that. You can't just speed up to get around somebody. You can only do it if they're going less than the actual speed limit, which is horrible, but legal, and we are friends with the police.
0: Right. Yes. I think, yes.
1: Robin and PJ. And the police endorse this message.
0: 269-269 is the text line.
1: Hi, Elaine. What lesson did you learn the hard way?
2: Remember to put your car in park.
1: Okay, set the scene. Set the scene. Where are you?
2: I'm at my place of work, and I have a lady who used to come to pick up the newspapers every day. It's now winter, and I say to her, leave it. I will bring the newspapers to you every Saturday after work. So I leave work with her newspapers in the back of my vehicle, and I drive the 500 feet to her place of residence. She knows I'm coming. She's waiting for me at the door. I get out. I open the door to grab the newspapers, and I have the hatch on the back of my car that doesn't go up. It pulls out.
0: Mm-hmm.
2: So I take out the newspapers, I slam the door, and I turn to walk the 25 feet to hand her the newspapers, and I hear crash. And I looked over my shoulder, and there's my car up against a tree with about $5,000 damage to the front of it. The silver lining, guys, it didn't go through the ground floor balcony that was about 10 feet away.
1: Wow.
2: Lesson learned.
0: Yeah, no doubt. And honestly, like, think about the number of times that you've caught yourself. We've all done it.
1: Mm-hmm.
0: You caught yourself that it was still in park. When you were, or sorry, it was still in drive. When you stop somewhere, it's happened a million times. But it's one of those things that if you don't do it, you can end up $5,000 in the hole,
2: and you can feel really dumb and be ridiculed by about it to everyone you know.
1: I was going to say, when you roll your car into the like place where they go, you know, whether it's insurance or when you go to have it fixed or whatever, like, what are you telling them? Are you telling them what happened, or are you just like, hey, something happened to my car, thanks for fixing it?
2: So my place of work actually fixed my car, and they knew what happened, and there are angels on this earth because they took it to their barn and fixed it in their barn.
1: Amazing.

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1: Here's traffic update for Ottawa on the Valley. There's a crash on the 417 westbound after the Vanier Parkway. Traffic heavily backed up in the westbound Queensway all the way to Hunt Club, also affecting the westbound 174 trying to get onto the highway. We also had a collision at Charlemagne and Tent Line involving a motorcycle and Carling at Campbell. There was an earlier crash there. Eastbound Queensway looking at delays from both the side of Moody all the way through to Woodruff. 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I'm Gord Taylor with Country 101.1 Traffic.
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14: Country 101.1 weather for Ottawa and the Valley. A mix of sun and cloud today with a high of 19 degrees. Down to 10 with showers overnight and then a mix of sun and cloud tomorrow with a high of 20. Right now it's 14.
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1: So is the life lesson here, pay your dog tags or you'll end up in a Thai prison? I feel like that's kind of where we're at.
2: Sounds extreme.
3: It was extreme. So I was living in Quebec for about 2 years, and the SPC comes to your door and sees if you have any pets. And if you do, you have to pay your dog tags right then and there.
1: Sure.
3: I was like, sure, I'll pay. And they're like, well, when did you move in? I was like, November. And then this was like February when they came to my door. And like, oh, well, now you have to pay for last year. So we'll make you pay for last year's. And then, you know, you can pay for this year's like next month or whatever. But we're going to give you a notice that you have to pay. I forgot to pay. And then I moved back to Ontario. And next thing you know, I'm traveling abroad. I went to Dominican, came back, and I got escorted to border security.
4: Wow.
3: I was like, what is going on? And my family was like, where is she going?
1: Wow.
3: And so they pulled me aside, they pulled it up, and it was all in French. So they're like, okay, now we have to translate this. I was like, oh my God, what is going on here? And so
2: this is, this is about dog tags?
3: This is about a dog tag. The guy comes back and he goes, ma'am, can you just call Quebec and pay for your dog tag? There's a warrant out for your arrest right now. I was like,
1: unbelievable!
3: He's like, Quebec, and I believe, if I remember correctly, Alberta does the same thing. And it was like a $100 fine. I was like, well, how much time would I spend in jail? He's like, a day. I was like, oh, God.
1: You're like, it's worth it. It's worth it. Yeah.
2: Did you have a marijuana charge when you were a kid or something? Like,
3: I never got into trouble. So this was like a very like, oh my God, what is going on? And when he said I had a warrant out for my arrest for not paying my dog tag, I was like, are you kidding me right now?
1: That is amazing.
2: That's hilarious. You almost went to jail over this.
3: Yes. And I was just like, people go to jail for this, for not paying a dog tag fine? I didn't even know.
1: Quelle surprise!
2: What's prison in French?
3: I don't know, and I don't want to know.

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0: Ottawa's number one for country.
2: I knew I'd see her around. I'd be at some party. She'd show up and I'd be walking out. Across some parking lot, hiding behind her sister. I'd look up, she'd be at the red light beside me in that white Maxima with the sticker on the back. I'd act like I didn't see her. We'd play at the same pumps, flip through the

they were keeping it low key. But now it's like these county lines closing in on me. I see them everywhere together. It's hitting a little too close to home. She's so far gone, but she didn't go far. She was over me before the grass grew back where she used to park her car. She's leaving those same marks in someone else's yard, someone else's arms, right down the road.

0: just like that, it is over. The season that was the 2026 campaign for the Blue Jays came to an end yesterday. And I will say this, it was a really, really cool way to end the season, especially given how bad the season has been. But what an amazing send-off for George Springer. What an amazing send-off for Max Scherzer. It was really, really cool to watch those two guys give it their all and get the send-off that they deserve. Like, when George Springer signed here for that six-year deal, that was a massive, massive free agent signing for the Blue Jays at a time in their existence where there was a lot of talk about, well, players don't go to Canada. No, players don't go and play for the Blue Jays. It was a huge deal. He was a big-time free agent signing. And let's be real. Max Scherzer is going to be a Hall of Famer, first ballot.
1: Standing ovation.
0: Oh, my God. Like the fact that the fans, the first time John Schneider came out of the dugout to take him off the mound, they booed. So he jogged to the mound and just talked to Scherzer and then left and left him in there. I mean, Scherzer was pitching on 3 days rest instead of the full 4 or 5 days rest. He's 42 years old, and he threw 115 pitches.
1: That's crazy.
0: And went longer in that game than he had gone since, like, I think I heard 2012 or something like that. So, amazing. And the fans,
1: His arm will never work again.
0: The fans obviously gave him a big send-off, as well as George. And, hey, it is what it is. We'll see what happens next year.
1: But, oh, Mad Max.
0: Mad Max. But the fans afterwards, outside the Rogers Center, they had a few things to say.
2: In terms of the expectations with the playoff run that we had last year to now, I think the season was worse than 2024, in my personal opinion.
3: Listen, the season wasn't the greatest, but it's the Blue Jays. We've got a sun behind them no matter what. Think about it. The Jays are Canada's team.
4: I love the fans. The fans brought this season together this year, right? Next year, we're going all the way. You got to believe, baby. You got to believe.
5: Huge missed opportunity for the Blue Jays this season. I'm more disappointed in the Jays than I've disappointed my family, to be honest.
6: From game one, this team never found their footing where they left off in November last year. We were playing all the way to November and still didn't get it done. Their drop-off is heartbreaking. I pray that next year we're not feeling so blue.
7: They end up from the World Series to last place. It's totally unacceptable. I'm so disappointed in their progress this year. If this was a report card, they would be getting an F and a teacher would gift them the belt.
1: It's unsusceptible. All right?
0: Hey, you know what? Even the young fans, they got some opinions, right? Apparently the Blue Jays need to get the belt. Although, like, that kid has never experienced the belt. And certainly not at school.
1: Nope.
0: So how does he know about it? Anyway. It is what it is.
1: Yep.
0: The Jays, they will be better next year, and hopefully they'll be healthier next year. Because their starting rotation was just decimated by injuries this year. So
1: anyway, go Leafs! Come on, Leafs in seven.
0: Leafs.
1: It's coming up. All right.
0: Is this going to happen all year? Why don't you switch back to the Canucks? Be a Canucks fan.
1: Depends where we are in the bandwagon season.
0: Oh, geez.
1: Go Leafs!
0: That's a Leaf fan for sure.

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0: S-E-E-K-R. 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
2: Here's traffic update for Ottawa on the Valley. The collision we had on the westbound Queensway at the Vanier Parkway is clear, but there's still residual backup on the 417 westbound all the way back to Hunt Club and on the 174 westbound. We have a stalled vehicle on the 417 eastbound of Holly Acres. It's on the right shoulder. Been out for a collision at Coventry westbound near the Ball Diamond. And there is a collision on the McDonald Cartier Bridge, Ottawa bound, causing a backup. Home Hardware's kitchen and bath paint's on until October 7th. 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I'm Gord Taylor with Country 1011 traffic.
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3: Country 1011 weather for Ottawa and the Valley. A mix of sun and cloud today with a high of 19 degrees. Down to 10 with showers overnight and then a mix of sun and cloud tomorrow with a high of 20. Right now it's 14.
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0: That's a wrap, everyone.
1: We are done.
2: That was amazing.
3: That was so good.
4: Great job, everybody.
5: Yeah.
6: Well, did you find out if Taylor saw her decorated door that you sneakily did in the middle of the night for her birthday?
7: No, and oddly enough, like, there's been no texts about it, and we just realized that her out-of-office is on.
6: Oh.
7: What if she's away?
6: Oh! And you decorated her door, and your building does not like that stuff. You're not even allowed to have wreaths for Christmas, so she could be getting fined.
7: 100% right now. Probably getting kicked out of the building. Oh,
6: which
7: well.
6: Could be a mistake that you found out the hard way, a lesson you learned the hard way.
7: I'm about to learn a hard lesson, which is don't do anything nice for anybody because it might come back to haunt you and them.
6: Right? Exactly. Don't do that. Krista took $755 today from the cash cow. Could have had $1,100 if she'd gone a couple of extra stalls, but she's happy that that $755 is going to pay for her new tires today.
7: Mm-hmm.
6: She's excited about that.
7: Yeah.
6: And you should be excited about that, right?
7: Another opportunity for you will roll around tomorrow morning at 8:10.
6: Lessons learned. Another one for you as we leave you for this fine day.
7: Hi, John. What would you say the lesson is here? Is it no means no?
8: Yes.
7: Okay, so picture it. Little John. So maybe, like, are you going by Jonathan now? Like, Johnny? What are you going by?
8: No, Jonathan would be my son. I was still Little John.
7: Little
8: John.
7: John
8: the leprechaun, right, who went to school with nothing on, you know.
7: And how old were you at the time?
8: It's a few years ago. It's 50-plus years, so I'm thinking 7 or 8. It was still, you know, elementary school, and I took a liking to the young girl in the skirt and reached for it, and all I remember, it was a split second, I was laying on my back in the school ground. Everybody's standing around laughing at me. She grabbed my arm and flipped me in the air, and I landed hard. Lesson learned.
6: Wow.
8: Lesson learned.
7: She was obviously trained in combat sports. Okay, that's fun.
8: Yes. She had a black belt and something.
7: Wow.
6: Man,
7: you messed with the wrong little girl.
6: The wrong girl.
7: Right? That's it.
8: I did, but I learned a good lesson. I learned it young.
7: Sure did.
6: So
7: sure
6: the
7: did.
6: Next time you just said, hi?
8: Yes. Now, how you doing?
6: And then you got punched again, right?
8: Yeah. Yeah.
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10: Just like that, I'm back to loving life again.
9: The known.
10: All right.
9: And the legend.
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1: All right, let's get the show started. Good morning. How you doing today? Hope the weekend was awesome for you. I had a pretty decent weekend. Coming up on the show today, we're going to be discussing the New York Times list of the 100 greatest TV shows of this century so far. The definition of a plain cheeseburger, which I guess not everybody knew, and why Ella Langley got booed over the weekend down in Tennessee. 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
1: It's over. The suffering is finally over for the Toronto Blue Jays and their fans. The Jays closed out the season yesterday. 5-1 win over the Cincinnati Reds. Mad Max Scherzer got the win for the Jays yesterday in what very well could be his last game in Major League Baseball. So that was a nice end to an otherwise pretty disappointing season for the Jays. They finished dead last in the American League East this year. Missed out on the postseason a year after making it to the World Series and almost winning it all. And here's hoping next year goes a little bit better for the Jays. I love the Jays. I am a Red Sox fan. So if you want to join me on the Red Sox bandwagon going into the playoffs now, welcome aboard. Russell Dickerson, Worth Your Wild.

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2: Here's a traffic update for Ottawa and the Valley. Some leftover delays on the 417 westbound and the 174 westbound. This is because of crash on the Queensway westbound at the Vanier Parkway, which is now long gone. Now, very slow on Riverside westbound at Bank Street. That's down to one lane because of construction. Right now, you're seeing a backup westbound from Smythe. Have headlice invited themselves into your family? 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I'm Miles Marcus with Country 101 Traffic.
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10: Country 101.1 weather, partly cloudy today. Chance we'll see some rain this afternoon with a high of 19. Overnight, a chance of rain continuing, going down to a low of 10. And mainly sunny tomorrow, hitting a high of 20. Right now in Ottawa and Valley, partly cloudy and 16 degrees.
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That's our one to watch, the next big thing in Canadian country music, the Martin Boys and Call You a Country Boy. And if you were to see those two, immediately you would think they were twins. They want you to know they are brothers, but they are not twins. It's older brother Macaulay and younger brother Micah Martin. They've been performing together since they were little kids, got some attention on Canada's Got Talent last year, and now they're touring all over Canada. They just put out their debut album, which is also called Call You a Country Boy. And if you want to find out all about the Martin Boys, our one to watch, just head to our website or the Seeker app and click on one to watch. You'll find out everything you need to know about them right over there. Here's Thomas Rhett after All the Bars Are Closed.

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1: A big oh heck yeah and a round of applause for your Ottawa Titans 2026 Frontier League champions. For the first time in franchise history, they finished off the Evansville Otters over the weekend. An 8-6 win at home on Friday night, and then in the championship game at the Ottawa Stadium, a dominant 4-0 shutout win to win their first ever championship. 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All around, just phenomenal. Big oh heck yeah once again for your Ottawa Titans. Kenny Chesney and Uncle Cracker, When the Sun Goes Down. 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
6: Hey, I'm Riley Green. 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

The man doing the Grey Cup halftime show this year, that's Riley Green, Think As You Drunk. Hey, it's Jesse. The New York Times ruffled some feathers over the weekend. They put out a list of the top 100 TV shows of the 21st century so far, and I have no problems with their list. The number one TV show, according to them, is also my personal favorite TV show of all time, so I'm good with the list. Not everyone loved it, though. Which TV show they crowned as the greatest of this century, and also which Canadian TV show got some love in their top 100? Coming up in just a few minutes after Josh Ross, Ain't Doing Jack.

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1: Of the roughly 8 billion TV shows that have been put out over the past 26 years of this century so far, which one's been your favorite? So the New York Times put out a list of the top 100 over the weekend, and a lot of people were very unhappy with this list. Their top five were Fleabag, which I've never even heard of before. Number four was Succession, Mad Men at number three. Number two was The Wire, and the greatest TV show of this century, according to the New York Times, and I wholeheartedly agree, was Breaking Bad. The greatest TV show, not even just of this century, but ever made, if you ask me. I have watched that show a shameful amount of times all the way through. And the only Canadian TV show to get recognition in the top 100 was Schitt's Creek, making it to number 34, 34th best of this century. Nice to see Canada getting some love and Breaking Bad in its rightful spot at number one. James Barker Band, After Dark.
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1: Choose in Texas, the number one song in the world, the longest running number one in Billboard Hot 100 history, got Ella Langley booed over the weekend. I can't imagine she's ever heard boos during this song before. She was playing a show out in Tennessee, home of the Tennessee Volunteers, and they were getting set to take on the Texas Longhorns in college football action the next night. So they didn't exactly love hearing the word Texas.

It went on for so long. I love how Ella Langley took an extra long pause and let the boos play out for a little bit. And then to add insult to injury, Texas ended up winning that football game over Tennessee. They're probably blaming Ella right now. Here she is with Tennessee Volunteers fan Morgan Wallen. I can't love you anymore.

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5: Country 101.1 weather, partly cloudy today. Chance we'll see some rain this afternoon with a high of 20. Overnight, a chance of showers going down to a low of 10. Mainly sunny tomorrow, a high of 20, and a mix of sun and cloud for Wednesday with a high of 22. Right now in Ottawa and the Valley, partly cloudy and 16 degrees.
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1: Okay, we've got to do an unofficial poll this morning on the text line at 269-269. If you order a plain cheeseburger at any burger joint anywhere, what would you be expecting to get? Let me know what your idea of a plain cheeseburger is by text over to 269-269. A guy ordered a plain cheeseburger over the weekend at a burger joint and was pretty upset when he got a plain cheeseburger. We'll talk about it coming up after Russell Dickerson. This Has Happened to Me.

So we just did an informal poll over on the text line. I asked you if you order a plain cheeseburger, what you would expect to get. And I'm very glad that everyone agreed that a plain cheeseburger is just a patty, a slice of cheese, and a bun. Nothing else, just plain Jane. There's a guy going viral right now. He shared his not-so-great experience, he says, at a Five Guys burger joint over the weekend. So he ordered a plain cheeseburger, and they gave him exactly what you would expect, a plain cheeseburger. And he was outraged because he wanted a cheeseburger with ketchup, lettuce, and pickles on it, which he says is, quote, universally known as a plain cheeseburger. And I just want to know, what universe is this guy talking about? That's like going into a clothing store, asking if they have any plain t-shirts. And when they show you the plain t-shirts, you're like, well, where's my favorite band? Where's the band shirts? What are we talking about?

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1: Did anyone watch the MTV VMA Awards last night? I'm not going to lie to you. I didn't even realize it was on until I saw the headlines from it this morning. It was hosted by Snoop Dogg, and the big winners of the night were Taylor Swift, of course, and Madonna, who I didn't realize was still making music. Ella Langley was almost snubbed at the MTV VMAs last night. She was nominated for 3 awards, all for Choosin' Texas. Didn't win for Song of the Year or Song of the Summer somehow, but did pick up Country Song of the Year. She went 1 for 3. And I'm guessing the CMA Awards, November 18th, it's going to go a little different. She is going to clean up. Ella Langley, Loving Life Again.

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2: What's the most memorable birthday you've ever had? Have you ever had a particularly special birthday and that memory's stuck with you over the years? When I turned 9, one of my cousins was getting married and she was having this really big wedding. I think it was like 250 people there and everyone stopped. It was my birthday when they got married and everyone stopped, made me stand on a chair and everyone sang happy birthday to me, which was amazing. And there's a woman in New York, she's going viral right now. She had a very memorable 47th birthday recently for all of the wrong reasons. What happened to this poor lady? Coming up in a few minutes after Luke Combs, Be By You.

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1: So I just asked you what your most memorable birthday of all time was, and I got a really nice text from Lisa to 269-269 saying, when I turned 25, my family had a surprise dinner for me. Friends and family from all over the country came and surprised me at my favorite restaurant. They had the whole restaurant booked, possibly the greatest day of my life and a birthday that I'll never forget. See, that's a nice memory, a nice reason to remember a birthday. A lady in New York is going to remember her 47th birthday forever for a not so great reason. So she woke up on her birthday, walked out into her backyard, and immediately fell into an 8-foot deep sinkhole that had opened up overnight, and she had no idea it was there. Now, we can laugh about it now because she's totally okay. She's fine. She had to yell for help for a few minutes until one of her neighbors finally heard her. So her neighbor came over, found her in this hole, had to call the fire department to come and pick her out on her birthday. Zach Top, South of Sanity.

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7: Country 101.1 weather, partly cloudy today. A slight chance we'll see some rain this afternoon with a high of 19. Overnight, a slight chance of showers going down to a low of 10. Mainly sunny tomorrow, hitting a high of 20, and a mix of sun and cloud for Wednesday with a high of 22. Right now in Ottawa and the Valley, partly cloudy and 16 degrees.
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the CCMA Awards Entertainer and Male Artist of the Year. That's Cameron Whitcomb's new one, Kingdom of Fear. Hey, it's Jesse. Just announced this morning, Riley Green is coming back up to Canada. He's playing a show on his That's Just Me tour June 11th, Friday night, out at the RBC Amphitheater in Toronto next summer. And if you want to be there, a chance to win a pair of tickets before they go on sale right now over on our website or on the Seeker app. Enter for a chance to win. And you could be going to see this guy June 11th with Hannah McFarland, Jake Worthington, and Muscadine Bloodline out at RBC Amphitheater. It's Riley Green, Change My Mind.

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1: Here's hoping the Sens can make like the Titans and not like the Red Blacks this season. The Ottawa Red Blacks, in case you missed it, lost again this past weekend. They are now 0-14 on the year, tying the record for the worst start in CFL history. The Ottawa Titans won over the weekend, though. They are champions of the Frontier League, and the NHL regular season gets underway tomorrow. Sens won't be in action until Saturday, though. They've got their first game of the regular season coming up this Saturday, taking on the Leafs out in Toronto at 7 o'clock. And here's hoping they make like the Titans. Brooks and Dunn, Boots, Scoot, and Boogie, Ottawa and the Valleys, Country 101.1.

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1: And that's it. That's all she wrote for me for today. Time for me to get out of here so Samuel can make his way in next. He'll be hanging out with you until 3 o'clock this afternoon. And coming up on his show today, he's going to be talking about Taylor Swift at the VMAs last night. She had a nice tribute, some nice words for the late Dolly Parton at the VMAs. And he's also going to be asking you what your favorite swear word is. Not totally sure how he's going to pull that off without airing some things he's not supposed to air, but we'll find out together. Bound to be interesting. Samuel's on his way in after Brett Kissel. This is Anthem. Have a great afternoon.

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1: Did you know that the MTV Video Music Awards happen over the weekend? Despite the fact that you don't really ever watch MTV, the show itself actually now is broadcast on CBS. They do still give out a whole bunch of awards every year celebrating the best in music videos. The big winner was Taylor Swift, winning for Music Video of the Year, Direction of the Year, even winning the brand new MTV VMA Artist Director Honor, the first time that has ever been given out. She even took one of her speeches to celebrate Dolly Parton.
2: Her storytelling was so vivid and so rich. 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
1: Feels like the only award Taylor Swift didn't win over the weekend was the VMA for Best Country Music Video. And I think we all know why. It's because I Knew What I Knew You never got a music video. Why else would it lose Country Music Awards?

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1: What's your favorite swear word? Over the weekend, we chatted with Owen Wrigling on the Canadian Country Countdown. 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And this weekend, we talked to Owen about his new album, In the Feeling, and what it was like dropping his first ever F-bomb on the project.
2: I've been getting some messages about, you know, people's kids listening to the music, and now they have to, like, skip the song because of the F word. And I'm like, well, I get it, but also feel like it needed that word in there to, like, give it the angst that I felt in those times of my life, you know? I think if I would have watered it down, it wouldn't be as fun to sing.
3: There's a clean version out there.
2: Yeah, there's a clean version.
1: If you want to hear that full interview, you can find it in the Seeker app. That's S-E-E-K-R, wherever you get your apps. But he's right. Sometimes to just feel what you need to feel, you need to drop a bad word or two, which got me thinking. I'm curious what your favorite swear word is. You can text me at 269-269. We're going to try to keep this as radio-friendly as possible. Let's hope this goes well. We got Tenille Townes. Sunshine's free. 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
3: Let me know what's your favorite swear word. Alex, you were texting me at 269-269. You think the F word might be slipping out a little bit more often than you'd like?
4: Unfortunately, yes. I like to not admit that, but it's the blue collar and country in me that gets me in trouble a little bit.
3: You know what? I think for the most part, it's fine. We can't say it on the radio.
4: Oh, God, no.
3: Can't really say it in a cubicle, but you can say it.
4: Oh, exactly. It's a little too much into my vocabulary. That is what it is, right? You can't help it, right? When you're...
3: Look, you stub your toe saying... Frick just isn't going to work.
4: Nope, not whatsoever.
3: Do you think it's your favorite swear word?
4: Oh, yeah. Hands down.
3: It's very versatile and effective. I think you got to give it credit for that.
4: The easiest word and quickest word you can say.
3: Just the tip of the tongue.
4: Oh, yeah. Just rolls right off the tongue easily.
3: You can let me know what your favorite swear word is. Just text me at 269-269. We got Hardy. His favorite country song.

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1: Do you think you would go see a Riley Green show? He just announced his That's Just Me tour today. He's got a few stops in Canada. Edmonton, Calgary, Saskatoon, Toronto, all happening next year. And if you are thinking of making the trip to go see Riley Green in concert, I do have a little PSA for you. Don't throw your underwear at Riley Green. Every Riley Green show has people throwing bras, throwing underwear, throwing panties at the stage. At this point, so many people are throwing things at Riley Green concerts that they're starting to feel like Morgan Wallen shows. So if you do go, keep your underwear to yourself. Riley Green doesn't need it. He has the voice money now. He doesn't need your charity. And you probably need the support. There's a lot of dancing going on the show. You need something to keep all the stuff in the right place. We got Riley Green. Think 'cause you're drunk.
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1: The weekend is over, which means the cash cow is back. 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
2: Okay, I have to take
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2: I have to take it.
4: Okay,
2: I can't.
3: You got to win.
2: I'm going to hang up, so I don't have to.
1: $755 in stall number two. If she had gone all the way to stall number four, she would have won $1,100. If she goes to stall number five, she gets the moose. She gets no money at all. You'll have your next chance to play the cash cow tomorrow morning at 8:10. Maybe you're the type of person who would have risked it. You would have made it all the way to stall number four and then just sensed, now is the time to stop. We got Bailey Zimmerman, Chevy Silverado,

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3: We've been talking about your favorite swear word. Paula, do you have one?
4: Swear word?
3: Yeah, we're being a little naughty today.
4: Oh.
3: Like when you stub your toe, what's the first thing you're going to say?
4: I would probably use the F word.
3: That's your go-to?
4: Yeah.
3: Like as a kid, the moment you realize that adults swear is crazy. Like, I remember finding out my grandmother had a favorite swear word. That changes you.
4: Oh, really? What was hers?
3: I don't know if I can say it on the radio. Here's what I can say. It's a secret, so shh.
4: Oh.
3: It is a dirty word for poop.
4: Okay, I got the word now.
3: I think you can connect the dots.
4: Yeah, I knew I could.
3: We got Ella Langley, Morgan Wallen. I can't love you anymore.

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2: Robert Pattinson is trying to ruin your date nights. I just saw his new movie, Primetime.
3: I'm Chris Hansen with Dateline NBC, and we're doing a story on adults who try to meet teens online. You see how this looks, right?
2: It's a really good movie, but it is a movie about to catch a predator, so thankfully, it's the least sexy movie of all time. You don't want to go see it on a date. And if this was his only attack on date nights, Robert Pattinson would be innocent as could be. But he also made The Drama this year, which looked like a cute rom-com. Robert Pattinson, Zendaya, they're getting married. But it's actually a movie that makes you ask your date, hey, what's your deepest, darkest secret? Let's get into it. Robert Pattinson also did The Odyssey, a very fun movie. But if you go to that on a date night, after 3 hours and a trip across a few oceans, the only thing you'll have energy for afterwards is a very long washroom break. Like, maybe the best Robert Pattinson date night movie coming out this year is Dune Part 3 over Christmas. If you're okay dating someone who is nerdy enough to know what Arrakis means. Robert Pattinson, he's a date night menace. The twilight days are long gone. Don't recommend his movies in a Tinder chat. We got John Party.

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18: Country 101.1 weather. Tonight, dropping down to 10 as we got a little bit of rain coming through. Tomorrow, high of 20 with a few clouds in the sky. Wednesday, a high of 21 and cloudy. Wednesday, of course, is the National Day of Truth and Reconciliation. We're going to be stepping back for a day to listen. 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Right now, here in Ottawa, it's 16 with a mix of sun and clouds.
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3: I want to know what your favorite swear word is. Ashley, what's your go-to? See you next Tuesday.
4: That's it.
3: That is one that I feel like was out of fashion for a long time, but it's kind of back.
4: And it should be. And honestly, the people that are like, oh, well, that's a dirty word. You can't do that. There's a lot of things that are dirty that people don't like, and standing out is better than fitting in. So that's my favorite.
3: That is a good point. What I always say, because I like my girlfriend will sometimes use that word, and I will always say to her that I can never use that word because it's just not fun when a guy like me says it.
4: And that's fair. To each their own.
3: Like, I'm sure coming out of your mouth, it's kind of fun. It's kind of sassy. Coming out of my mouth, it sounds like a hate crime.
4: See, and then, you know what? That's the thing. I am a little feisty firecracker. And when I do say it, people are like, I don't like that word. But when you say it, you kind of make it sound fun. Like, it is fun.
3: So which bad word is fun for you? You can text me your favorite swear word to 269-269. We got Scotty McCreary, Hootie and the Blowfish. It's Bottle Rockets.
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1: Do you think this was the best weekend in the history of Ottawa? We celebrated the 200th anniversary over the weekend while the Sens beat the Montreal Canadiens in the preseason. And while the big event was the Ottawa Titans winning their league championship, the only thing that could put you down this weekend in Ottawa is the Ottawa Red Blacks, who are continuing their run at having the worst season in CFL history. I mean, they're doing so bad, the rest of the league is considering giving them a fourth down. But why would you focus on that when you can focus on the Titans? We have an incredible baseball team. They're celebrating at City Hall this afternoon at 4 o'clock. Let's go, Titans. Got Alan Jackson, Living on Love, Ottawa and the Valley's Country 101.1.

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1: 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And The Pirate Queen by Ariel Lahan will do just that. 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
1: Have you been buying Canadian? 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This past weekend, we actually had Owen Wriggling on the show. We chatted about a whole lot. If you missed the interview, you can find it in the Seeker app. That's S-E-E-K-R, wherever you get your apps. But this coming weekend, we actually have another very special guest.
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1: 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We're going to talk about his early days busking, and we're going to be talking about all his new music and all the other great Canadian country music that we've got. This past weekend, this was our number one song, James Barker Band, After Dark. If you see.

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3: I got a news story for you. You have to tell me whether it's a real one or a fake one I just made up. Today's story, Little Debbie's treats are back on grocery store shelves. Do you believe it? Now, you might remember this. 4 years ago, all of the Little Debbie snacks, the Swiss rolls, the honey buns, the nutty bars, the oatmeal cream pies, they were all taken off of shelves. They didn't have a distributor here in Canada. And they said they were fighting to bring them back, give you those creamy custards you really like. The question is, do you think they're finally back? If you go to the grocery store, will you be able to buy yourself some Little Debbies? If you think so, text BELIEVE to 269-269. If you think you're still going to be Little Debbie-less, text NOT to 269-269. We got Josh Ross. Leave me too.

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3: Little Debbie's are back on the shelves here in Canada. Kim, do you believe it?
4: No, I do not.
3: Actually, they are coming back.
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3: Ooh. You know, I think you might have caught me in a technicality. Today, it was announced that they're coming back to shelves. I guess if you went to the store today, they wouldn't be there yet.
4: That's what I thought, because last time I did groceries, I did not see them.
3: I can't believe you caught me in the type of trick that I pull on everyone else. Once they do get back on shelves, which should be sometime soon, do you think you'll buy any Little Debbie's treats?
4: I'm terrible. Probably not. I'm one of those Canadians who's not buying an American right now.
3: It's probably pretty good for us if we protest Little Debbie's.
4: That's right. Exactly.
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3: The Swiss roll is sweet, but your teeth might be a little bit better without them.
4: Exactly. There you go.
3: We got Morgan Wallen. Been by now. No.

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3: Here's your traffic update for Ottawa and the Valley. Clare Street is closed between Tweedsmuir and Everett Avenue because of fallen overhead wires. And the Ottawa Titans victory celebration at City Hall takes place at Marion Dewar Plaza starting 4 p.m. Give yourself extra time to travel there as there is major construction at Elgin and Laurier. 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
7: Country 101.1 weather. Tonight, dropping down to 10 as we got a little bit of rain coming through. Tomorrow, high of 20 with a few clouds in the sky. Wednesday, a high of 21 and cloudy. Wednesday, of course, is the National Day of Truth and Reconciliation. We're going to be stepping back for a day to listen. This year's theme is Honoring Truth with Actions, and will be hosted once again by Juno Award-winning singer-songwriter William Prince. Right now, here in Ottawa, it's 16 with a mix of sun and clouds. 101.1.

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1: You know it's okay to not achieve your dreams. Last week it was big news that Ella Langley and Tucker Wetmore have gone together, which is exciting. It's fun. It's going to be great for the two of them. Until you listen to Tucker Wetmore's song Brunette and you realize Ella Langley is not the type of girl that Tucker Wetmore needs. Like, sure, he says he needs someone with brown eyes. Ella Langley does have those. Who's 5'5". She's 5'6", which is, it's close enough. But he says he needs someone from the north side of the Mason-Dixon line. That's not Ella Langley. He goes on to say he wants one that don't smoke when she drinks. And if you've ever heard Be Her.
2: Only smokes one on vacation, says just what she thinks.
1: You know that's probably not Ella Langley. And Tucker Wetmore even says he doesn't want someone who knows them songs we used to sing. And you know Ella Langley knows the classics. So, sorry, Tucker Wetmore. You messed up by falling in love with Ella Langley. At least she is a brunette.

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1: When was the last time you paid for an app? Like, if you even hear about a good app, you go to this app store and you see it's 99 cents. Is there any part of you that even considers downloading it? I truly think I have never spent 99 cents on an app. But maybe if you had a little bit of extra money just rolling around, you could. This morning, Krista was our big winner with Robin and PJ's Cash Cow.
2: Okay, I have to take
3: 7.35.
2: I have to take it.
3: Okay, okay.
2: I can't.
3: You got the win.
2: I'm going to hang up.
1: She won $755 in stall number 2, and you'll have another chance to win your share of $20,000 with the Cash Cow tomorrow morning at 8:10. Just think, if you win $755, you could buy 755 99 cent apps. The dream. We got Kenny Chesney. Carry on.

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2: Here's your traffic update for Ottawa and the Valley. Clare Street remains closed between Tweedsmuir and Everett Avenue for fallen overhead wires. Bronson Road to the Queensway, we have a stalled vehicle reported. Northbound Bronson is slow from Carling. And the Ottawa Titans victory celebration at Marion Dewar Plaza starts at 4 p.m. Give yourself extra time because of the major construction at Elgin and Laurier. 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
1: Hey, it's Samuel signing off for the afternoon. Keep on listening for Sam McDade. She's going to be hanging out with you on that drive home, keeping you company until 7 o'clock tonight. You can always shoot her a text at 269-269. Let her know what you're up to. I'm going to leave you with a little Luke Combs. Rethink some things.

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1: What's up, y'all? It's Cole Wetzel, and here's my new song with Ella Langley. Jay. I hit up Ella. We got on it. It didn't take us very long to get it whooped, and it turned out to be a really cool tune.

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1: Hey, you're rocking with Sam. I am so excited you've decided to join me. You can text me anytime this afternoon at 269-269. Now, we're going to lock in together until 7 tonight. And I hope you'll join me around 5 o'clock because we'll have the most viral talked about songs in country music lined up nonstop for you with the top 5 at 5. Lady Wilson kicking us off with Phone Keys Wallet.

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1: One of my all-time new favorite artists is Chase Matthew. Man, this guy is so relatable. Hey, it's Sam McDade. I talked to him about Invisalign. That was the first thing he wanted to discuss. I guess he was going through Invisalign treatment and was just like, this is a lot of work. Has anyone else had to deal with braces or whatever? 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If you want to get to know your favorite artist on a deep level like this, make sure you download our Seeker app. It's free on the App Store and over on Google Play, and it's home to, well, all things country music and their artists. Right now, we've got Lauren Elena featuring Chase Matthew, the man himself, with All My Axes. It's brand new, and I hope you like it.

0: Well, good afternoon. Here's your traffic update for Ottawa and the Valley. Not seeing any collisions at the moment, but the westbound Queensway is starting to tighten up between Parkdale and Woodruff. A delay on the eastbound 174 through Blair, but nothing too serious as of yet. Things are quite heavy on Riverside westbound approaching Bank Street, where it's down to one lane for construction. 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
0: 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Then, Mike Babcock is back behind the bench to lead the Edmonton Oilers against rookie head coach Manny Malhotra and the Vancouver Canucks. 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
1: There's a list, okay, that was released with the number one show of the 21st century. It is a long list to get to number one. And I'll tell you what made it coming up in five. 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
1: The New York Times are taking some heat after releasing a list that they call the top 100 TV shows of the 21st century. 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
1: 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I'm actually really curious what it might be. But this list has sparked a lot of controversy online. I'm going to start off by revealing the top 10, okay? So at number 10, Atlanta, then Curb Your Enthusiasm, 30 Rock, Veep, Game of Thrones, Fleabag, Succession. Your top three is Mad Men at 3, The Wire, and then Breaking Bad at number 1.

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1: Well, good afternoon. Here's your traffic update for Ottawa and the Valley. There's a collision on the 50 eastbound near Lac Leamy before Dataver Bridge, starting to tie up traffic on the 5 southbound and on the McDonald-Cartier Bridge, trying to get onto the 50 eastbound. Queensway westbound's pretty heavy now from Bronson through to Woodruff. There are eastbound delays around the Vanier Parkway heading towards the split. The 174 eastbound's building through Blair towards Montreal Road. 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
1: Some of the best to do it in country music, I think we can all agree, are Canadian. 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Or if you're a night owl like me, it might be easier to catch Sunday's edition of it, 6 to 7 p.m. Again, he's going to keep you up to date with everything that you need to know in Canadian country music, and he often has great hosts like this guy here, Sully Burrows. This is Rally Around. Crank it up.

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1: We just had Sunil Townsend in studio not too long ago. Since then, she's scooped up 2 CCMA awards. She is on a winning streak. And it's all thanks to her new album, Acrobat, and this song right here. This is kind of a new era for Tenille Townsend, and she's told me it came after a time of, well, needing to appreciate the little things in life, like not having her eyes open to experience them, which I love that message. 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And she's got a way with words, man. It's called Sunshine's Free. 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
1: The most awarded artist in VMA history as of last night's show is Taylor Swift. 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
1: Well, good afternoon. Here's your traffic update for Ottawa on the Valley. Working on a crash in Ogilvy near Bathgate and City Park Drive. In Gatineau, Grevert, Maloney of traffic lights on flash. Riverside westbound is down to one lane of bank for construction. That's causing heavy backup towards Smythe. Westbound Queensway, pretty slow from Rochester to Woodruff and eastbound from Nicholas to the split. Princess Margaret Home Lottery VIP prize deadline midnight Friday. 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Traffic.
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2: One weather tonight, mainly cloudy skies, good chance of showers this evening with a low of 10. Tomorrow, a mix of sun and cloud will clear things up later in the morning. High of 20, not bad.
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1: You know, the whole internet was kind of asking Ella Langley for an apology. I don't think she owes an apology for what happened. I think, if anything, she might be owed one. I'll tell you what I mean by this in 5 minutes. Coe Wetzel, Jesse Murr first. It's High Road.

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1: Some people on the internet were asking Ella Langley to apologize, which she kind of did. I think that everyone owes her an apology.
2: What did you say?
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4: You said what?
5: I didn't say anything.
1: I really love this video that popped up on my For You page. You might have seen it. An influencer online found Ella Langley in an underground parking garage. He was, of course, on a different side of a barricade, but he could see her through the mesh netting and basically yelled out this.
6: Ella, how many likes to take you on a date?
1: So if you missed it there, she basically said, not enough in the world. And he continues on to say, you got to shoot your shot. You miss 100% of the shots you don't take, whatever. This is fine. Kind of a weird interaction. A lot of fans were like, wow, that was really like cold of her. She commented on the video saying, this was definitely meant as dark humor. And it obviously didn't land due to my face because she did look very unimpressed. She continued by saying this, and this is the key here. I will say it takes more than likes on a TikTok. I'm still a human. It's got to be exhausting being her. Like, I know she sings and she's an entertainer for a living and that's a glamorous job, but that does have to kind of wear on you a little bit. This TikToker couldn't just leave it alone, though. The extreme Ella fella went to the grocery store and posted a video walking out with hundreds of dozens of roses and flowers and said this.
7: Ella, you said there's no amount of likes in the world that could get me to take you on a date. I hope this amount of flowers is enough. And if not, please let me come to a concert. Please just give you a hug. I'm an Ella fella forever. I love you!
1: Oh, jeez. Please just let me come to your concert and give you a hug. She doesn't know you, bro. I feel like to save everyone time, to make things efficient, her security should just have like a sticky notepad of restraining orders that they could just give to the Ella fellas, you know? Let's just remember, she's still a human, and that was weird. Still a lefty right now, Boston.

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4: Well, good afternoon. Here's your traffic update for Ottawa and the Valley. Working on a collision at Bank near Kingsdale. Kitimovic at Chimo, just west of Eagleson. The traffic lights are on flash. There's also a traffic light issue in Gatineau at Greber and Maloney. Riverside westbound, very heavy between Smythe and Bank Street thanks to construction. And Highway 7 is closed in both directions between Caledar and Arden for a serious collision. 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I'm Gord Taylor with Country 101.1 Traffic.
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1: Okay, I promise you, coming up in like 6 minutes, we are going to get to our top five at five. The most trending, talked about songs in country music. And I'm going to line them up for you nonstop, because you know I love you. Speaking of viral songs, let's kick this off with Ella Langley's newest single, Love and Life Again.

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1: All right, leading off, our Top 5 at 5 is Riley Green. Now, he's going viral online after announcing that he will be coming back to Canada this spring on his That's Just Me tour. So in the spirit of him announcing the tour continuation today, here's That's Just Me. The song inspired it.

0: Riley Green, that's just me. At number five on tonight's Top 5 at 9. We're at number four, and we got Kenny Chesney, who just released his Silver Sands Marina album that we got to preview on Friday. Here's a song off of it called Carry On.
1: Number four.

0: Lonnie Chesney, Carry On at number 4 on tonight's Top 5 at 9. We're at that halfway point, and we find the song that I believe to be the song of the summer. You can disagree or agree. You can let me know either way at 269-269. But this song sounds so good, especially with the windows down. It's called Be By You.
1: Number 3.

Luke Combs, Be By You at number three, that halfway point on tonight's Top 5 at 9. We're at our top two songs, and after last night's VMA Awards, Taylor Swift is now the most awarded artist in VMA history. Are we surprised? No. We had her first, and here's one off her debut album called Our Song.

0: 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So good.
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0: All right, we went 5 all the way down to number 1. And this is where we find the biggest song in the world right now from one of the biggest artists in the world right now. It's Ella Langley's Choosing Texas.
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2: Traffic update for Ottawa on the Valley. Getting word of a stalled vehicle on the Queensway eastbound before Nicholas, causing a bit of a backup. Bank Street near Kingsdale, just doing cleanup from an earlier crash there. Kitimovic at Chimo, we have traffic lights on flash, which is an always stop. And Highway 7 is closed in between Caledar and Mountain Grove Road from an earlier collision. OPP have detours set up. Forget the noisy traffic once home with Fenplast soundproof and custom-made windows and doors. 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I'm Gord Taylor with Country 101.1 Traffic.
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9: Country 101.1 weather. Tonight, mainly cloudy skies. Good chance of showers this evening with a low of 10. Tomorrow, a mix of sun and cloud will clear things up later in the morning. High at 20. Not bad.
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1: Listen, if you were to be arrested tonight or tomorrow and your friends and family find out, but there's no headlines, there's no news of it, what would they assume you got locked up for?
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4: You said what?
5: I didn't say anything.
1: Yeah, this is a question I think about often. It's kind of dark, but it's true. Would they think that you got like a speeding ticket that was so bad you got arrested, or would they think something darker? I want to know. You could text me at 269-269. I asked this question to Jordan Davis, and his answer was murder. Full-on murder. Now, he is not a murderer. He has no bad intentions. However, he says he is a true fan of true crime, so that his family might think he actually thought he could get away with it. Just watching too much true crime. You can catch that full interview over on the Seeker app, spelled S-E-E-K-R. Here's the jokester himself with Bar None, and it's right here.

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1: 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Duh. 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
3: Here's traffic update for Ottawa on the Valley. The stalled vehicle we had on the eastbound Queensway before Nicholas has been cleared. There's a crash in Gatineau on Guy Lafleur eastbound on Dateover Bridge. It's in the left lane. Also, watch out for a collision Carling near Broadview and Kitsissibi-Nican southbound at the transitway. That one is in the right lane. We have traffic lights on flash at Kitimovic and Chemo just west of Eagleson. Fenplas windows and doors are fit for your home, and for a limited time, get up to 15% off their windows and doors. Some conditions apply. I'm Gord Taylor with Country 101.1 Traffic.
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1: They hosted the 50th annual Canadian Country Music Awards and did such a good job at it. James Barker Band, I hope they return next year. Here they are with After Dark.
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1: Could you be going through a certain type of divorce and not even realizing it? I'll tell you what the newest trend is amongst couples and how this is deemed a type of divorce in about 5 minutes. 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
1: Oh, good evening. Here's your traffic update for Ottawa and the Valley. Your traffic's quickly thinning out of the major routes. That includes the Queensway and the 174. Looks like a tow truck just cleared that earlier collision on Kitsissimmee-Meekin southbound of the transitway. Riverside westbound down the one lane of bank for construction. Expect delays through there. And Highway 7 remains closed between Highway 41 and Calendar and Mountain Grove Road near Charbour Lake from an earlier collision. 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I'm Gord Taylor with Country 101.1 Traffic.
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19: One weather tonight, mainly cloudy skies, good chance of showers this evening with a low of 10. Tomorrow, a mix of sun and cloud will clear things up later in the morning. High of 20, not bad.
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5: I didn't say it.
1: That's right. There is a new study saying the newest trend within couples is food divorce. It's basically where you stop planning, cooking,

and eating meals together as a household. Instead, you do things on your own. This isn't totally bad. I mean, a study found that 1 in 4 North Americans eat every meal alone anyways. But if you do have a family or a whole household, this is becoming more of a popular trend. A therapist was dissecting this and said, basically, it takes the negotiations, the exhaustion. It's like one less thing to coordinate for yourself off the table. You know, why make something that's supposed to nourish you and be enjoyable not enjoyable? I don't know. I like the idea of sitting down for a meal, but if you can't do it, you can't do it, right? Luke Combs, Sleepless in a Hotel Room now.

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1: Honestly, I have been enjoying Riley Green as a judge or a coach on The Voice. Have you watched it? Text me 269-269. Let me know. Here he is with Think as he's drunk.

0: 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Ottawa's number one for new music. 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
4: Well, good evening. Here's your final look at traffic for Ottawa and the Valley. We're looking really good on the major routes. The highways are looking good on either side of the Ottawa River. Riverside westbound is down to one lane at Bank Street for construction, so expect delays through there, particularly in the morning tomorrow. And Highway 7 remains closed between Highway 41 near Caledar and Mountain Grove Road near Charbour Lake. You're dealing with a serious collision near Arden Road. 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I'm Gord Taylor with Country 101.1 traffic.
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1: That's it for me. I am out of here. I had so much fun with you this afternoon. We're going to do it again tomorrow starting at 3 p.m. I'm going to leave you with a little Shaboozy, who was just in Canada this past weekend. I wish you would have stayed. It's Cowgirl. I'll see you tomorrow. Love you. Bye. Ooh.

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